0: Jeff.
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0: Do we have contact info for the High Street RO?

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0: Got a phone number for the RO. Can you attempt to contact?
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0: 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The gray Subaru. 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
1: Southport.

0: Victor, anything on the callback?
1: Yeah, 10-4, was able to make contact with FEMA. She was going to be contacting us, but she's at work. She should be moving it.
0: Yeah, 10-4.

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Vehicle move. Can also close down Howard Street. QA. Show me responding to Nelson and Grunton.

0: they reported that one. Now, can you check, could be a welfare check at 801 South Street, 4H. I believe the female state walking by the apartment hearing another elderly party in the apartment possibly gagging.
1: Yeah.
0: 5-3 will be in the room.

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1: 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Right away.

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0: Gotcha.
2: Chief, still need that standby company in service, or can I redirect them to the Lodi run?
0: My apologies, sir. You could redirect them to Lodi.
2: Three, Steve, thank you. We're going to be up and available on that standby.

0: This is Control Peaks of Act 35, Medic 3, Engine 130, 901-901 Main Street, Peaksville Plaza Apartment. Apartment 7J Juliet, between Nelson Avenue and North Division Street. 63-year-old female, difficulty breathing. Peaksville Act 35, Medic 3, Engine 130, 901, that's 901 Main Street, Peaksville Plaza Apartment. Apartment 7J, between Nelson Avenue and North Division Street. 63-year-old female, difficulty breathing. 2131-67.
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0: headquarters to Saddlebrook Fire Unit, still at the Lodi. The county just requested you guys switch the fire off to fire off to.
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0: Regarding that animal complaint from earlier, just check the area of Prom Pond and Division. Not sure if it's from Elizabeth or a government call. Yeah, affirmative. Prom Pond Division. Unknown if it was heading east or west. Campus from Elizabeth to Arch.
1: 10-4.

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0: 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Good. Show me 30, Crampon and Armstrong with a motorcycle, New York plate, 473, Boy Zebra 9. 473, Boy Zebra 9. Top 4.
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3: 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You can show me responding to that negative on that bear.
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0: Factory, I got a name, date of birth for you, and a New York CID.
1: Good.
0: Last name can be spelled Zebra Henry Union, Zebra Henry Ida, Nora George Ocean. First name Juan, John Union Adam Nora, little C for Charlie, 72288 on a mail. Let me know when you're ready for the CID.
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0: Me procura 5-3. I feel like to check on that name, Juan C. Shishingo. So the status suspended, Class D. Heights 5-6 Oculus Brown, Longview Avenue, City, corrected lenses. Negative justice. 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Heights 5-6. High color brown, showed a employment manager.
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0: 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Am I clear for the field?
1: Affirmative. 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
0: Jennifer Plank. 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

0: تمام میکروفون نمان Planning Campino if someone from the county has a job out here. Pressure to county vehicle, possibly a DPS.
1: I am unaware of any close up we've received regarding any response.
0: Yeah.

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1: Yeah,
0: they'll be stepping out.
1: 10-4.

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0: Myself and PO Corporate, I believe 2-9, are going to be at 1133 Elm, 1133 Elm.
1: That's one.

0: 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Correction. 63.
1: Trouble.
0: Yeah, can you respond? Any area of building 910, parking lot, building 910, Hampton Oaks, Oakwood Drive. 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Could be a Ford Edge, color black.
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62 Mohegan, 1075 from Transmitted, Continental Village, Cascade, Funnel Valley Fair, Mohegan EMS, Peekskill Rehab, Italian 17, 79 at 79 Sherwood Road in the town of Cortland, across Oregon Road in the dead end. A work of fire reported in entrapment. Mohegan 1075 has been transmitted. Continental Village, Cascade, Putnam Valley Fast, Mohegan EMS, Peekskill EMS Rehab, Italian 17, 79 at 79 Sherwood Road in Oregon Road in the dead end. A work of fire reported in entrapment. 236 7.

0: Control T-Still 1 engine, Mohegan 79, that's 79 Sherwood Road in the town of Coyland between Oregon Road and the dead end. A working fire reported in Traven.
1: Yeah.
0: T-Still 1 engine, Mohegan 79, that's 79 Sherwood Road between Oregon Road and the dead end, town of Coyland. A working fire reported in Traven. 231-676.

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0: Right there.

Silvac, second request for the rehab from Mohegan, 79, that's 79 Sherwood Road in the town of Cortland. A working fire reported entrapment. Peak Silvac, second request for your rehab, 79 and 79 Sherwood Road in the town of Cortland. A working fire reported entrapment. 234-67.

Traffic Control, Pete, still back. An ambulance and your rehab needed to Mohegan on a second alarm fire, 79 at 79 Sherwood Road, in Oregon Road in the dead end. Pete, still back. An ambulance and your rehab request to Mohegan, 79 at 79 Sherwood Road in the town of Cortland between Oregon Road and the dead end, a second alarm fire, 24167.

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1: B1 242, switch to fire EMS 17. 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
0: I think that's going to be a negative for the rehab.
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0: Mohegan EMS is trying to hail you on fire in EMS 17. Per Mohegan EMS, when you get to the hospital, room 3 and trace. Room 3 and trace.
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0: Roger, 4. 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King Young Victor 8732. Owner is unaware. 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
1: What's the plan?
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0: Copy. 50, are you familiar with a Knowledge Turner? Knowledge Turner?
1: A4463, negative.
0: Copy.
1: Stand by. 4463. Right. Hold up, that name of the OB. What is it?
0: Confirm the date of birth, please.
1: Coming back, 4-17-02. 4-17-02.
0: Copy. Be clear of 34s. Can check me justice, please.
1: Me all around.
0: Copy.

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0: 5-4 is leaving headquarters. We're on 1024 Cortland Street. A female caller distraught on the phone right now, unable to locate her 3-year-old son.
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0: 50 PC units. 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

0: 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I'll be out with SPCA.
1: Welcome, Post Table. We'll be 10-2, DAT issues. 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

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Peekskill, VAC 35, Medic 3, 92, Gleelock Avenue for abdominal pain, 620, level 49.

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engine 130, engine 131, tile out of 45, 661 Nelson Avenue, the driveway, for a shed on fire near the structure. Engine 130, engine 131, tile out of 45, 661 Nelson Avenue, in the driveway, for a shed on fire near the structure, 620, 1350.

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1: All units on our CAN system. It appears to be just past Reynolds Street, if you're coming from East Main, on the right-hand side.
0: 431's on location. I guess fully involved like a vehicle fire and starting some brush up. We're stretching the line.
1: On scene with a vehicle fire with brush, 1353.
0: 130 to 44, you want a hydrant or tank water? 2341 on location. Chris, if you don't have a hydrant there, I've got one about 100 feet behind me.

0: 3-4-1. Do you have the tower ladder on team?
1: Yeah, that's affirmative.
0: Appreciate it. Thank you.

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0: A main body of fire is knocked down. Various out-yard equipment in the process of overhauling holding all companies.
1: Received. Main body of fire knocked down. Overhauling at 1358.

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0: 10-4.

60 Guitar Peaks go back 35 minutes, 3130. 200 North Water Street, the Jan Peak Shelter, close to Central Avenue and Main Street, for an asthma attack. Peaks go back 35 medics, 3130. 200 North Water Street, Jan Peak Shelter, for an asthma attack, 620-1444.

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0: 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Company's responding. 131, 2132 is on scene. It's at Dogwood and Albany Post Road. We will be sending out content to roads as well.
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0: 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Yeah, it was state police. They had no further.

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0: 75B1 to 6B, just to confirm that there's no problem.
1: B1, that was unreadable.
0: Oh, just confirming that there's no patients found at the Bennington taxi?
1: Yeah, that's for 7512. You can go back to service.
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Bear Mountain Parkway eastbound in the area of Highland Avenue. 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Bear Mountain Parkway eastbound in the area of Highland Avenue. 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
4: 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Vehicle comes back to a gray BMW, a female off of Bleelock.
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0: 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You can show me out. It's going to be eastbound, just past the Ansville Circle on a BMP.
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0: 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Can we get the next available for Edward William Young 6153? Edward William Young 6153.
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4-5-7 or 5-2. 5-2. Correction, this is, are you guys turning traffic around up there? The eastbound lane is totally blocked.

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0: 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We are transporting one patient ALS Hudson Valley Hospital.
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0: 2844. That party is being transported by EMS to Hudson Valley. 57052, we can open up the eastbound lane. Everybody clear.
1: 52, copy. You said you're clear, open it up.
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1: 7-4.
0: 5-2, same traffic.

75, B1 to control. We are at location, Hudson Valley Hospital. Out of Hudson Valley, 1742.

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0: 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Lincoln William Nora 4802, New York.
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0: 30, in front of Walgreens on Main Street, New York, Lincoln Charlie Robert, 8051. Lincoln Charlie Robert, 8051.
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Show me out 10 block of Bank Street with a parking complaint. New York, Lincoln, Lincoln, George, 1386. 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

0: 5-3. 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
0: 32, name and DOB for me. I'm having a hard time finding you.
1: Step 4, go ahead.
0: First last name is Charles Ocean Boy Edward Nora Adam Sam. That's Charles Ocean Boy Edward Nora Adam Sam. Second last name Romero. Robert Ocean Mary Edward Robert Ocean. That's Robert Ocean Mary Edward Robert Ocean. First name is Adam Nora George Ida Edward. Adam Nora George Ida Edward. Middle initials M for Mary. Date of birth is.
1: Go 4-5-3, you cut out on date of birth.
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1: 5-3.
0: That DLIC is going to be permit only Class D, prior to 2029, valid. Could be to an Angie, Macy, Covina, Romero, at 5-2 Iclo Brown. DOB is going to be in reverse, April 6, 1999, showing in Garrison, 4-6-1999.
1: That was

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0: Okay, absolutely. Thank you.

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Just a 34 check.

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1: First last name is going to be Lima, Lincoln, Ida, Mary, Adam. It's Lincoln, Ida, Mary, Adam. Second is going to be Sarmiento, Sam, Adam, Robert, Mary, Ida, Edward, Nora, Tom, Ocean. That's Sam, Adam, Robert, Mary, Ida, Edward, Nora, Tom, Ocean. First name is Gallo, George, Adam, Lincoln, Ocean. George, Adam, Lincoln, Ocean. Middle initial is J for John. Date of birth, June 2nd, 94.

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1: Stadium 626 Homestead.
0: Yeah, not getting anything back with that. I do have a check in at D Group. The Gallo Lima, showing date of birth is 7194 Washington Street address. I also have a Gallo Lima Chimbo, showing a sale on here.

0: that for. Can you enter those CIDs in the cab?
1: It just also be advised, I have another party showing at the date of birth, 7194, a Gallo Xavier Lima Chimbo out of Garrison. He has the same address as that first party name, Garrison on Shield Road.
0: Good.
1: So the first one, Gallo Lima, for the Washington Street address, 7194. No New York license. No New York license. 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Showing a permit, permit class D, height 5'3".
0: Tap 4, can you give me that CID?
1: Tap 4, showing 140-903-155. 140-903.

0: 5-3 gas. That last CID Iran you provided, he's suspended, clear for the field. And then also, can I have next available for that vehicle?
1: Stand by.

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0: You're clear for the field. It'll be June 11th. 6-11. 11.
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0: 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It's all clear.

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0: 96844. 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
1: 10-4. Four four to five eight.

Cape of Water 258. 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

0: 58844.
1: Is it calling?
0: 58, there's no vehicles out here. What vehicles am I looking for?
1: Supposed to be acting in the parking lot of 200 North Division.
0: For. We know the vehicle's involved.
1: Stand by.
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1: Go ahead.
0: I got that party out here with me. I'm gonna need a Spanish speaking officer though.
1: Stand by. Just right up.

0: 2FO4.
1: Chuck Guy.
0: I'll be clear from this traffic stop. 5-3 secure. I am en route to 200 North Division for translation.
2: Canberra.